That is The Charlatans and North Country Boy. This is Absolute Radio, where real music matters on a Friday morning. It is Shep here, before it's Snow Patrol and Spitting Games, a band that have played Eyes Open in full at the Royal Albert Hall three times this week to celebrate the album's 20th anniversary. I mean, if you are just getting back in from that gig, I am so jealous of you. I would have loved to have been there, seeing Snow Patrol playing that album in that venue. Oh, it must have been incredibly special. And I tell you what, there are some bands and artists that just suit venues. I feel like Snow Patrol and the Royal Albert Hall, they go together so well, don't they? And actually, this man, imagine him playing there down the line. This is Noah Kahan and The Great Divide on Absolute Radio. I can't.

0: A Suede iconic album coming up turns 30. Claire Sturgis takes a look back at the record that marked a pop rebirth for the band with 5 top 10 hits.
1: Suede, 30 years of coming up. 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

Radiohead. That is Street Spirit playing on Absolute Radio, where real music matters. It is Shep here. Tomorrow actually marks the anniversary of Radiohead dropping their Iron Lung EP, which actually ended up being the title track to The Bends as well, their album that came out in 1995, that tune that you just heard featured on. Of course, those boys going back out on the road in 2027 after that UK tour this year as well. I've got Oasis and Whatever to play soon on Absolute Radio, and this is Muse and Feeling Good playing now. Personal.

0: That is Oasis and Whatever. This is Absolute Radio, where real music matters. It is Shep here. They've added two more nights at Nebworth, haven't they, for their Live 27 tour. And of course, today could be the day that you pick up your tickets to go and see Oasis in 2027. Fingers crossed for you. Like, I really hope you manage to bag them. Hopefully you've got yourself registered. You're going to be waiting for that email. Of course, it all kicks off next year in Glasgow on the 21st of May. You've got the Etihad run as well from the 4th of June. And then incredible nostalgia oozing through those Nebworth gigs on the 11th, 12th, 18th, 19th, and now 25th and 26th of September as well. Between that, you've got Paris, Rome, Amsterdam, Boston, Las Vegas, Slane Castle, Munich, and Barcelona too. Massive good luck. For all of the details about everything you need to know, absoluteradio.co.uk is where to go. I've got the Wombats are moving to New York to play soon, and Bon Jovi lined up.
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3: It's a persistent drizzle and a chilly wind blowing from the west, north, east, and south.
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0: You hear that? That's you. Because you matter, buddy.
1: And real music.
0: That matters too.

I was talking about gig jealousy earlier, wasn't I, when I was talking about Snow Patrol playing the Royal Albert Hall. Actually, another band I would have loved to have seen this summer was Bon Jovi live in Wembley. That is their triumphant noughties return. It's My Life. It is Shep here with you in the early hours of Friday morning. And remember, we've got In Rayo right now, Slippery When Wet at 40, a wicked documentary that centres around that third album from the iconic rock band. And when you talk about iconic rock bands, there is one woman to be hosting that documentary, and that is our very own Leona Graham. You can catch up with Bon Jovi Slippery When Wet at 40 in the free Rayo app right now. And I cannot wait for this man's album. Early October, we finally get it. This is 3310, brand new music from Jamie T on Absolute Radio.

0: That is the Stereophonics. And just looking, it is Shep here on Absolute Radio. Early hours of Friday morning. I think they've got a direct line to the Principality Stadium, haven't they? Being one of the most iconic Welsh rock bands of all time. I think they're probably going to be using it to get tickets for AJ Fury. I can't believe that's now actually happening. It got announced today, didn't it? Mad. I've got Cass to play soon, and Fine Time and Green Day and Boulevard of Broken Dreams to play next too. I still don't think it's going to happen, but it's like confirmed, so it looks like it is happening, right?
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1: Just gone two on Friday morning. Hey, it is Shep. This is Absolute Radio, where real music matters. Should we play some Cast? Fine Time, lined up on the other side of Green Day and Boulevards of Broken Dreams.

The Police. That is Roxanne. Hader Shep. This is Absolute Radio, early hours of Friday morning. Stay with me here, okay? You know when you do something pretty special with a mate and like every time you bump into them, you talk about that thing and you reflect on whatever that was. Like I did a long distance triathlon, an Ironman with a few mates a few years back. And look, every time we get together, we talk about it. Of course we do. We flash the tattoo. Of course I got a tattoo. You don't put yourself through that amount of pain and then not show off about it. I wonder if it's the same with Sam Fender and Olivia Dean. Less swimming, cycling and running, but more reflecting back on making one of the biggest songs of all time together. I bet it is, you know. This is Rein Me In on Absolute Radio.

0: Jade's iconic album coming up turns 30. Claire Sturgis takes a look back at the record that marked a pop rebirth for the band with 5 top 10 hits.
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1: that song, doesn't it? Ocean Colour Scene and the Riverboat Song. This is Absolute Radio, early hours of Friday morning. Hey, it is Shep with you. In Rayo right now, a brand new documentary called Ad Friend with Ben Burrell, looking at the relationship between the music industry and social media. It kind of goes hand in hand right now, doesn't it? Is that a good thing or a bad thing? I'm not too sure. And that's what Ben is investigating. You'll hear from Sam Fender, Liam Gallagher, Dave Grohl, the Cortinas, and so many more as well. I would recommend it. Ad Friend, available to listen to in the free Rayo app right now. A man that I'm sure was very happy that social media didn't exist when he was coming up is David Bowie. I think he would have got himself in a lot of trouble. Saying that, would have loved to have seen it. This is Gene Genie on Absolute Radio.

0: That is the Chili's and Californication playing on Absolute Radio. Early hours of Friday morning. My name is Shep. Actually, on the 24th of September, so yesterday, back in 1991, the Chili's penned Give It Away. They shared a photo of the lyrics up on their Instagram yesterday. It's really interesting to see that, isn't it? Kind of like the scribblings of what we now know as an iconic record. I was wondering, like, do they do Give It Away, Give It Away, Give It Away now? Is that just repeated by hand? No, just Give It Away times three. That's what they've gone with. Efficient. Very, very efficient. Primal Scream and Rocks to play next on Absolute Radio. And we'll do Imagine Dragons, I reckon, in about 10 minutes.
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21: Outside, gloomy skies, a persistent drizzle, and a chilly wind blowing from the west, north, east, and south.
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Shep with you on a Friday morning. I've got Jerry Cinnamon to play very soon. And hey, let me ask you a question. Have you picked up your tickets yet to Absolute Radio Live? We're back at the London Palladium on Sunday the 15th of November with one of the best comedy lineups ever assembled. And that's not hyperbole. Like, listen to this. Jack D, Chris McCausland, Sarah Pascoe, Joel Dommett, Angela Barnes, Ian Sterling, Nabil Abdul-Rashid, with John Richardson and Matt Ford as your returning hosts. 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

0: The Boo Radleys and Wake Up Boo, Absolute Radio, at just before 3 o'clock on a Friday morning. It is Shep with you. Right after three, I'll play a band whose lead singer just dropped in on a busker in Trafalgar Square this week, didn't he? Have you seen the video? It's been doing the rounds on social. Chris Martin just hopping in and singing a Coldplay belter with a busker. Like, you get home from that and you try and tell your significant other that that's happened and they don't believe you. Thank goodness we live in the age of the smartphone. There is proof there. There is definitely proof. I wonder where Chris was off. He looked like he was in a bit of a rush, to be fair, after he did stop. Probably got a taxi waiting around the corner. Madonna's there, ready to go, isn't she? I got to fix you. Incoming.
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6: And now, the weather.
7: Outside, gloomy skies, a persistent drizzle, and a chilly wind blowing from the west, north, east, and south.
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1: Hey, it is Shep at just gone 3 o'clock on Absolute Radio, where real music matters Friday morning. And remember, for one final time this week, the Dave Berry Breakfast Show returns just after 6 o'clock. Until then, plenty of tunes from me, Ash incoming, Coldplay next, and the last now. This is There She Goes.

That is Ash. And oh yeah, this is Absolute Radio. Shep on a Friday morning. And of course, we are the station where real music matters. And next, a band that have dropped their brand new record today. One that I've been very excited for quite some time, actually. I'm talking about Nothing But Thieves. Their brand new album, Stray Dogs, is out today. And you best believe I am going to be listening to that thing front to back a fair few times this weekend. I do feel a little bit sorry for them. They've had this date in the diary for a very long time, the 25th of September, album release day, and Taylor Swift just comes in and goes, you know what, I'm going to put an album out on the same day, actually, earlier on in the week. And you might be thinking, like, who's a fan of Nothing But Thieves and Taylor Swift? This guy. Yeah, I mean, who's not? Let's be honest. This is Evolution on Absolute Radio.

If I'm ever feeling down, I will just slap that one on, you know. Third Eye Blind and Semi-Charmed Life. This is Absolute Radio, where real music matters. It is Shep here. And another tune that I put in that bracket, Faith No More and Epic, incoming shortly. First, remember, Fawley and Dyson are back on Rock and Roll Football tomorrow from 2 o'clock on Absolute Radio, warming you up for that England game as they take on the world champs Spain at 7:45. Live updates as well from Slovenia, Scotland, the WSL and the EFL. And if you ever want to get in contact, it's so easy. 81215 is our number. You probably know that already. Or you can search at R&R Football on X to drop them a little message during the show. They're on Absolute Radio 2 till 5 tomorrow. And then catch up in the free radio app if you do miss it at all. This is U2 playing now. And beautiful day. The heart is-

for slumber during a camping holiday. The soothing snoozing of your partner beside you. 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

0: Faith No More. That is Epic, and this is Absolute Radio. Friday morning, it is Shep with you, and next I've got one of the two lads that I'm sure over the next few days is going to get plenty of messages from management saying, sold out, sold out, sold out. Of course, I'm talking about Noel Gallagher, and if you're one of the people that is looking out for Oasis tickets over the next few days, massive good luck. If you need reminding of anything, absoluteradio.co.uk is where you're going to go. I mean, honestly, just talking about it, it's making me palm sweat. I've got AKA, What a Life next.
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0: 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The Times.
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0: 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In cinemas now. Sir 12A.
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That is Radio Gaga from Queen, and this is Absolute Radio. Friday morning, it is Shep here. Hey, if you're up in the early hours doing a little bit of scrolling, I want to direct you to the Absolute Radio Instagram, at Absolute Radio. On there, some amazing clips of Leona Graham's conversation with the Queen legend, Brian May, including when Leona asked him about if they've ever thought of doing like an ABBA voyage, you know, Queen, but in holograms. His answer, I'm not going to lie, it might surprise you. I've got Fall Out Boy and Dance Dance to play soon, and this is Kasabian and Nothing Better Than This now playing on Absolute Radio.

0: Underworld. That is Born Slippy playing on Absolute Radio. Friday morning, it is Shep here. Right after 4 o'clock, I am going to play you Keen and Somewhere Only We Know. They've actually dropped a book yesterday. They released Under the Iron Sea, Lyrics and History, taking you back to that album which dropped 20 years ago with lyrics, photos, stories behind the tunes as well. I'm certainly going to pick that one up. It screams coffee table book, like it yells coffee table book. I'll also play the Smiths and How Soon Now.
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19: The top stories this hour. Donald Trump and Xi Jinping have attended a White House state dinner as the Chinese leader's three-day US visit continues. AI, trade and the conflict in Iran are among the issues being discussed. China Dialogue founder Isabel Hilton says there's a clear reason why Mr. Trump wants closer ties with Beijing.
20: Trump has wasted an awful lot of missiles in Iran, and he can't replace them without a steady supply of strategic minerals. This is just a little reminder that if he really wants to have a functioning armed forces again, he'd better be nice to China.
19: Meanwhile, CNN and MS Now say the reporters were denied access to the state dinner. It came hours after a federal judge ordered the Trump administration to restore access to them and Politico. Iran's president, Masoud Pezeshkian, is in New York for the UN General Assembly. He's told Fox News his country does not want a nuclear weapon and is willing to allow international inspections. He says Tehran remains committed to an agreement signed with Donald Trump in June, aimed at ending hostilities. Mr. Pezeshkian says Iran still wants to move forward with the deal.
6: The problems, the difficulties that exist in the region is a lack of coordination. A lack of coordination between the United States and those who are in the region, specifically in Iran, and wish to move forward within the framework of that agreement.
19: Far-right activist Daniel Thomas, known as Danny Tomo, is due in court later charged with criminal damage. It's alleged he slashed a boat in the English Channel while an emergency responder was on board. Researchers are warning patients could be dying because A&E departments are too crowded. A study by medics in the Trainee Emergency Research Network found departments across England, Wales and Northern Ireland are working at 175% occupancy. And the Premier League and the top divisions in Germany, Italy and Spain will make a joint call for governance reform at FIFA today. A collective statement is expected to be released, demanding greater input on key issues. From Sky News, I'm Daisy Steele.

REM. That is Shiny Happy People. This is Absolute Radio. On a Friday morning, it is Shep here, where real music matters. And this time next week, we're going to be celebrating album release day for the band that I'm going to play you next. Blossoms. I cannot wait for their new album, Songs from the Wedding Cake. And I'm sure you're probably just as hyped as me. And they're doing loads of album release shows that they just keep randomly dropping up on their Instagram. Yesterday, it was Middleborough and Stockport that got their turn. So if you're a big Blossoms fan, there may be some tickets left for those two dates. They've sold out loads across the UK already. And of course, that big tour happening later on in the year as well. This is Meet Me in Love on Absolute Radio.

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0: Not a massive win for Instagram, James Bay. That is Hold Back the River. This is Absolute Radio. Friday morning, it is Shep here. I mean, he did drop a carousel of images when he supported Bon Jovi this summer in Wembley. But if you go on his Instagram, he's still trying to flog his 2025 tour. I think that might be done, mate. Guns N' Roses and Paradise City to play in a bit on Absolute Radio. And a band that are going to be trying to flog some tickets for next year, particularly for Neighbourhood Weekend, actually, The Coral. If you want to see them live there, you can get yours right now at absoluteradio.co.uk/tickets.
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Early breakfast, it is Shep with you ahead of the Dave Berry Breakfast Show back at 6 o'clock. Feeder lined up in a bit, and next, Skunk Anisee. And of course, we have had the Skunk Anisee legend Skin with us on Absolute Radio for the past month or so. You can listen back, by the way, to all of the shows she's done in the free Rayo app right now. Now, I'm sure she's going to be back because she's been with us in the past as well. She does have her final swan song for the time being this Sunday at 10 o'clock on Absolute Radio, joined by Garbage's Butch Vig. That's one way to go out. That is the Skin Show back on Absolute Radio, 10 o'clock on Sunday, or in the free Rayo app after that as well. This is Hedonism on Absolute Radio. I hope you feel-

0: 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Claire Sturgis takes a look back at the record that marked a pop rebirth for the band with 5 top 10 hits.
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0: Feeder, that is just the day. It is Shep on Absolute Radio. Friday morning, ahead of the Dave Berry Breakfast Show. I can't believe Dave has only just discovered sourdough, by the way. Like, that is proof that you don't judge a book by its cover. You look at Dave, look him deep in the eyes. It screams smash avocado and two poached eggs on a nice bit of thick sourdough, doesn't it? It does. Genuinely. He's back this morning from six. Another chance to win £5,000 in five words, five grand. And you can pick yourself up a 250 quid Wix gift card as well on Miracle Grow Mat. Bare naked ladies. And 1 week to play soon. And we'll do the Stereophonics and C'est La Vie in about 10 minutes, I reckon.
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Up the Welsh Boys. That is the Stereophonics and C'est La Vie playing on Absolute Radio, where real music matters. And Wales, a big talking point over the past 12 or so hours, with AJ Fury being announced at the Principality Stadium. And yes, no doubt, Oasis tickets over the next three or so days are going to be the hottest tickets that everybody wants. But they're going to be hard to get as well, those AJ Fury tickets, aren't they? Imagine you do both. Imagine you do the double and pick up both sets. 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

That is Sum 41 and In Too Deep. This is Absolute Radio. Friday morning, it is Shep with you on Early Breakfast. And if you missed it last night, you need to catch up in the free Rayo app right now to our live music Thursday with Nothing But Thieves. They performed four tracks live in the Rayo room, including classics, If I Get High, and Sorry, plus Evolution from the new album, which is out right now. Stray Dogs dropped today. They also recorded a phenomenal Oasis cover of Stop Crying Your Heart Out, which feels very apt right now. And if you want to watch it instead of just listening to it, you can by heading to the Absolute Radio YouTube channel. And this is another tune taken from that brand new album, which is out right now, Stray Dogs. This is Baby Cool on Absolute Radio.

Talk Talk. That is Life's What You Make It. This is Absolute Radio. Friday morning ahead of the Dave Berry Breakfast Show back at 6. Hey, you know a tune's big when it's got its own hashtag for its birthday. Hashtag OTA30 from the Charlatans. One to another, of course, they're talking about 30 years old now, that tune, which is wild. I mean, personally, can't remember a time without it. Genuinely. I've got that incoming in 10 with Blink, and I miss you next.

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That is The Charlatans and One to Another. It is Shep here. And remember, from Monday at 10 o'clock, Leona and Ben will begin to count down the top 150 tunes that have made it onto our list in our quest to find the ultimate noughties anthem. That's where I frequent on the daily, by the way, Absolute Radio Noughties. So you can find me over there this weekend from midday. And this is our ultimate noughties anthem. But if we were looking for our ultimate noughties album, I have to say it, these guys will be right up there with their debut record, self-titled. This is Cage the Elephant and Beaches in Tennessee on Absolute Radio. They won't-

0: As Suede's iconic album, Coming Up, turns 30, Claire Sturgis takes a look back at the record that marked a pop rebirth for the band, with 5 top 10 hits.
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0: Hey, if it's been a tough week at work and you're just waking up for a Friday morning and you're thinking, oh, you know what, Shep, I can't go in today. I just can't. I would say don't go to the Foo Fighters Instagram and see the photos of Dave Grohl on tour at the moment. The man just looks like he absolutely loves his job in every single image. I've got Bon Jovi and Always to play soon, and the Cranberries incoming next with Dreams.
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Remember the Dave Berry Breakfast Show back this morning after 6 o'clock. 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
29: The top stories this hour. Donald Trump's welcomed China's President Xi Jinping back to the White House for a state dinner. China's president says the two leaders reached common understandings on a number of issues during talks earlier where they discussed AI, trade and Taiwan. Trump says significant progress has been made.
30: We will also discuss pressing issues concerning security, technology and superintelligence, SI. The decisions we make in these areas today can promote peace and prosperity for decades and decades to come.
29: An anti-migrant activist due in court later after a dinghy with a rescue worker on board was slashed in the English Channel. The 37-year-old, known as Danny Tomo, is charged with criminal damage. Overcrowding in A&E could be linked to an estimated 550 deaths a week in England, Wales and Northern Ireland. A new study of more than 19,000 patients found those admitted were more likely to die within 4 weeks if emergency departments were busier. Dr. Ryan McHenry was involved in the research.
1: We know that most crowding occurs because people are unable to be admitted to hospital. There are not enough inpatient beds for people to move into.
29: The government says it's taking urgent action to reduce pressure. Glasgow City Council says it's going to fire virtually all of its 23,000 employees and rehire them on new contracts. It's after talks broke down with unions over a new deal, which the authority says will end unequal pay. And good luck if you're hoping to get an Oasis ticket later. The first ones go on sale today for their tour next year. But you can't just join the queue. Fans had to register in advance and be lucky enough to get a unique code, giving them a set time slot to buy. Adam Webb from the Fanfare Alliance says there's still one problem.
2: I think what we're not seeing any differences from are the big resale sites, the uncapped resale sites, which are still dominated by ticket touts, mostly overseas ticket touts.
29: Their 2025 reunion shows sold out in minutes.
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29: Rain for central areas, brighter elsewhere and very warm in the southeast today. Temperatures between 14 and 24 degrees. That's the latest. I'm Andrea Fox.
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1: Oh, it's gift card time. 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How big is this Wix event going to get? 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
0: Yes.
1: 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So Matt, what's going to happen shortly?
0: It's one of the more weird mechanics, certainly this one, because nothing is bigger than the Wix big event, and anything that threatens to be bigger than Wix simply must be stopped.
1: Destroyed.
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0: Are going to come to air and take it in turns to pick one of six magical buttons. 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
0: slow now in Anglesey, Ashford East on the A55 North Wales Expressway. An accident partially blocking the carriageway just after Junction 6, the A5 at Llangefni. And it's slow in Norfolk in Norwich on the Dereham Road. An accident partially blocking the carriageway around the Outer Ring Road. It's queuing in Essex through Leyndon as you head towards London on the A127. An accident now partially blocking the carriageway from the Fortune of War down towards the Dunton Junction. And no change in Devon for the A39. That remains closed following last night's accident between Higher Cloverley and Bucks Cross.

0: Dan, my sweet little Dan. The time has come for me to give you five words. You need to say the first word that comes to mind. Matt Dyson will get given the same five words if you say the same thing as each other. Well, you've got £5,000 to spend in Gran Canaria. So, good luck. Let's play.
1: Great,
0: five words, five grand. Your first word this morning is salt. S-A-L-T, salt.
1: Pepper.
0: Treasure.
1: Chest.
0: Chest or island, I suppose, isn't it?
2: Yeah.
0: Shop.
1: Keeper.
0: Shopkeeper, mm-hmm. Nice. Emotional.
1: Support.
0: Definitely go with baggage.
2: It's one of those, isn't it?
0: Yeah, no support's good though, Dan. Very good. And finally, and fittingly, holiday.
1: Beach.
0: He's thinking about it already, is Dan?
1: Yeah.
0: Good for you. Good for you, mate. Okay, we've got your five words. It's a really good set, actually, Dan. So well done. I stay exactly where you are. Matt Dyson's in play next.
3: 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Five grand.
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25: Queues now in Kent. Firstly, heading down to Maidstone on the A229. An accident partially blocking the carriageway as we're at the M20 at Junction 6 in the Forstall Farm roundabout. And it slows down in Leybourne on the A228. An accident partially blocking the carriageway as we're at the M20 at Junction 4. It's slow in Lincolnshire, heading down Little Ponton as an accident has partially blocked the Great North Road between Tolmarsh Road and the A1. However, in Devon, the A39 has now reopened from last night's accident between Bucks Cross and Higher Cloverley.
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0: Coming up in the next hour of The Breakfast Show, I'm going to give you a chance to earn a shout out as Wordplay Fun returns with The Smash. I'm going to remind you of what you need to do to enter Make Me a Winner, because today is the day someone is going to win £600,000. That's guaranteed. Plus, we are all going to watch Matt dry himself with a towel.
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1: Donald Trump's hosted a banquet at the White House for China's president. The guest list was filled with tech bosses as he and Xi Jinping discussed AI, trade and Taiwan during meetings in Washington. No deals or breakthroughs have been announced, though, but Helen Ann Smith's in Beijing and says that doesn't matter to China.
12: Let's be clear about this. Taiwan is still and will continue to be China's number one objective. For China, Donald Trump is the best opportunity they have ever had. And it doesn't need it to be this week, but they are chipping away at it and they know they're making progress.
1: Overcrowding in the UK's A&E departments is being linked to hundreds of deaths each week. A new study found that across England, Wales and Northern Ireland, they're working at 175% occupancy. Dr. Ryan McHenry was involved in the research.
17: We know that most crowding occurs because people are unable to be admitted to hospital. There are not enough inpatient beds for people to move into.
1: The government says it's taking urgent action to reduce pressure. Thousands of council workers will be sacked and rehired on new contracts after talks with unions broke down. Glasgow City Council says the new deal will end unequal pay at the local authority. Everyone from the chief exec to refuse workers, apart from teachers, will be dismissed. And good luck if you're hoping to get an Oasis ticket later, as the first ones go on sale today for their tour next year. After hours of long queues and dynamic pricing for their reunion gigs last year, this time you had to register for a code to be able to buy a ticket, all to try and crack down on touts. Georgina paid £350 for a pair through a secondary site back in 2025.
18: The night before we was due to go, they cancelled our tickets at 11 p.m. Potentially they had been offered more money, or they knew they could get more money the day after. I couldn't prove it, but it does very much feel like we'd been refunded, and then the day after they'd gone from £350 to £750.
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1: There was disappointment for Wales in their opening game of the Nations League. They went down 1-0 to the holders Portugal in Lisbon. Former Chelsea midfielder João Félix scored the only goal of the game. But coach Craig Bellamy says his team gave a good performance against one of Europe's best.
19: It was moments where we looked really good when we had the ball. I thought we could have done more with the ball. You know, we have a lot of players who weren't here. That's okay, we get on with it.
1: The Republic of Ireland opened their campaign losing 1-0 in Kosovo. Northern Ireland play in Georgia later, with Scotland and England playing tomorrow. England's one-day international cricket series against Sri Lanka will come down to a decider at the Oval on Sunday. It's after the visitors took victory by 16 runs at Headingley last night. And Luke Littler is not happy with the date of the boxing clash between Tyson Fury and Anthony Joshua. The long-awaited fight set for Cardiff on December the 11th, the same day the World Darts Championship kicks off at Alexandra Palace.
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1: Rain for central areas today, brighter elsewhere and very warm in the southeast, with highs between 14 and 24 degrees.
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27: It remains slow in South Yorkshire, as you'd north on the M18. It remains partially blocked in the A1 at Junction 2 and Junction 3 for St Catharines. And slow in Wiltshire around Swindon this morning as the Marlborough Road, the A4259, is now partially blocked eastbound following a serious accident just after the coach roundabout. Long queues in Colchester, as you'd north on the A12. A lorry fire still closing a lane just after the football ground at Junction 28. and queues towards London on the M2 in Kent. An accident now partially blocking the carriageway from Junction 5 for Sittingbourne towards Medway services.
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18: Long queues heading towards London on the M2 in Kent. In fact, all traffic now being held from that accident between Junction 5 for Sittingbourne Medway services, and lengthy queues in Essex heading through Colchester as you'd north on the A12. A lorry fire still closing lane just north of the football ground at Junction 28. Queues around the West Midlands heading down to Wolverhampton city centre through Newbridge on the A41 Tettenhall Road. That's partially blocked due to an accident at Crowther Road, and it's congested in South Yorkshire as you'd north on the M18. Still partially blocked approaching St Catherine's at Junction 3.
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0: It's Absolute Radio on your Friday morning, where all week this week, Bush and Richie have had your chance to win up to £2,000. 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

0: 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And if you missed any, well, at 10 a.m. every week, we bring you the very best bits of the week that was podcast. And to whet the appetite, here's some of this week's highlights. We started the week by letting your freak flag fly, asking you to complete the sentence, "Is it weird that?" When listener Becky got a new dog, for her, there was only one solution.
1: The only thing we could do was to turn our bedroom into a giant dog bed.
0: There was a lot of very uncomfortable, crisp-based chat, which led to listener Caroline experimenting with the perfect technique to eat a hula hoop. Our Matt Dyson weighed in with his thoughts too.
2: I don't think it's meant to go right down your throat. It's sort of mushing in your mouth, isn't it, really?
1: Yeah.
2: Rather than down to your throat and then back up.
1: Yeah, well, our
0: scales
1: are spitting it out.
0: Plus, we caught listener David red-handed after he was trying to sell a money-cannot-buy Dave Berry Breakfast Show mug on Facebook Marketplace at the very reasonable price, may I add, of £1,995. When we caught him, this is what he said.
3: Well, I was going to reduce it today if I didn't get the interest. reduce it to quick sale to 1750.
0: Yes, we are calling it Mugatha Christie. It will be available in full on this week's podcast. And speaking of Facebook Marketplace, Andy Bush from the Home Time Show joined us on Wednesday morning to let us know the very specific item he's searching for.
4: I'm obsessed with people selling their own terrible hand-drawn art online. You get a terrible picture of Sly Stallone as Cobra on the side of a fairground ride. That kind of thing, but drawn on canvas. Sinatra with one finger too many.
0: And listener Drew had 4 out of 4 match with Matt Dyson on 5 words, 5 grand on Thursday morning. It was all going so well until we got to the word television.
2: I'm going to say channel.
0: Set!
2: Drew was too young to say television set. No one says television set anymore. Drew does not strike me as a guy that goes out and buys a television
0: set.
2: Don't
0: put this on Drew.
2: He doesn't strike me as that guy.
0: So there we go. It's pretty evident. It's been an incredible week. Thank you for joining us here on The Breakfast Show. On the way, the details you need to enter Make Me a Winner, because today is the day someone's going to win £600,000. As for us, we'll be back with you on Monday. So until then, enjoy your weekends. Stay safe, stay entertained. Arrivederci.
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30: The top stories this hour. The US president's welcomed his Chinese counterpart to the White House for a banquet filled with tech bosses. Donald Trump and Xi Jinping discussed AI, trade and Taiwan during meetings, but no breakthroughs have been announced. Sir Robin Niblett's a former director of an international think tank and says the relationship's strained because of issues like the Iran war.
31: Chinese companies provided Iranian forces with satellite imagery that was used to hit US bases. So this is President Trump trying to put a nice gloss and a lid on the top, hoping that the economic part of the relationship remains steady, but under the surface, this relationship continues to be bad.
30: Experts say a new brain tumour test could transform diagnosis and treatment. NHS officials believe the rapid DNA analysis will reduce the average detection time from weeks to days. More than 20,000 Glasgow City Council staff will be fired then rehired under new contracts. It's after talks with trade unions broke down. All of its non-teaching employees will get details sent to them next week. And it's definitely maybe your best chance to see Oasis live. The first wave of tickets for next year's tour went on sale in the past hour to those who registered and received a code, with waves of codes and sales over the coming days.
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30: Rain for central areas, brighter elsewhere and very warm in the southeast, with highs today between 14 and 24 degrees. That's the latest. I'm Andrea Fox.

Absolute Radio. Good morning. Thank you to the breakfast team. This is Leona Graham with the No Repeat Guarantee on a Friday. And we'll start with the Stereophonics Dakota here on Absolute Radio.

Sugar Ray every morning. Exciting news, Rock and Roll Circus is coming to London and headlining on this Saturday are Madness. They will headline at Gunnersbury Park on Saturday the 24th of July next year as Rock and Roll Circus arrives in London. They're joined by Fat Freddy's Drop, Big Special, The Wailers and Holly Cook for a huge day of music under the big top. 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

0: Kings of Leon, The Bucket on Absolute Radio. It's the three-word recap. Describe your week in three words. Mine is single parenting chaos. My partner's on holiday this week, and I've tried to sort of manage everything by myself. And all I can say is it hasn't gone that smoothly. Describe your week in three words and get in touch with me now. Meanwhile, we can give you £600,000 if you win Make Me a Winner this afternoon. 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Lines close at 5pm today. And then Gemma Atkinson could be calling you. Answer to win £600,000 paid into your account straight after the call. Now, on the way next, a song that they were singing on The Breakfast Show this week.
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Metallica, Enter Sandman on Absolute Radio, Wheaters, Teenage Dirtbag. Did you try and sing along like they did on The Breakfast Show this morning? Catch up on the shows this week on Rayo. Now, describe your week in three words on the three-word recap. Gerwin, long, tired, slog, brackets, night shifts. I'll allow the brackets there, the extra explanation. Gerwin, hope you can rest at the weekend. Alice and the Gooner, finally on holiday. Well done, you. Donna's, no, full stop. Oasis, full stop. Codes, full stop. You sound angry. Actually, it's the same as producer Tom. His three-word recap is still no Oasis. So I think that's a common one at the moment. Keep them coming. Your three-word recap, please. Text me now. This is Nothing But Thieves, the brilliant Baby Cool on Absolute Radio.

0: Friends, 1999 on Absolute Radio. If you like this, have a listen to our sister station, Absolute 80s, with non-stop 80s tunes on DAB Digital Radio. What's your three-word recap, please? Countdown to payday, says Debbie. And Mick Hawkins, not going well. You put a photograph on your message as well of a rather shredded-looking tyre. Hopefully things get better for you, Mick. Keep them coming. Your three-word recap, please. On the way, the Counting Crows. And a song from Coldplay from their album, A Head Full of Dreams.
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big star. Mr. Jones, Counting Crows on Absolute Radio. Your three-word recap, please describe your week in three words. Hi to Daniel. Leona, my three-word recap is Oasis Code received. What? This is amazing news. Well done, Daniel. You do also add, that's half the battle. Yes, you've got a million more hoops to get through, but what a start.

She sashays over to you, resplendent in crushed velvet, lips the color of rubies, eyes of sapphire, and she turns on Absolute Radio.

0: 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News at 11 on the way, a classic from Alanis Morissette set and a song from an album we've been celebrating recently that's just turned 40.
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0: 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Your sanity while you work matters. The productivity of a happy and motivated workforce matters. 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Well done, you.
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Manic Street Preachers. Your love alone is not enough. Hi to Mike. Leona, my three-word recap is don't like Oasis. Okay, I get the message. We will move on from the three-word recap and let's talk about what you're doing this weekend. Producer Tom's going on holiday already. He's been here like a week and a half. Can you believe that? What are you doing this weekend? Let me know. Text me 81215.

0: Blur, song two on Absolute Radio. Coming up, I'm going to play you the brand new song from Royal Blood, and it's from their upcoming album, which is out in November. Would you like to end the week with a £600,000 payday bonus? What would you say if your phone rang? Well, Gemma Atkinson could be calling you this afternoon. 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

Stone, slight return on Absolute Radio. Hi to Kelly and Preston, who's going with her two sisters to the Blackpool 80s Weekender this weekend at Blackpool Winter Gardens. That looks fantastic. ABC, Kim Wilde, Go West, Haircut 100, Toya. What a lineup. Have fun. And also, hi to James in Camden, who's going to see Space in Islington tonight. Have a great time. This is new from Royal Blood. It's called 10 Over 10. 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

0: Christmas, this charming man. New song from Royal Blood called 10 Over 10. New album due out in November. Now, I said no more Oasis. However, I've just got to read out this message. Leona, stuff the codes. I've just got two tickets for Nebworth, says Jim. Hold on a minute. Hold on a minute. How have you managed that? Have they done the sale then for those of you who've got the codes? If so, well done you. And lots of very jealous people in this building are probably listening to this show. Now, REM on the way in entertainment news before midday.
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Hi to Matt in Reading, going to spend Saturday assembling a new garden shed. And his words are, how hard can it be? Well, we'll check back in with you on Monday. And hi to Kelly and Mark, off to Amsterdam for the weekend. I play this one for you. It's Noah Kahan.

0: Tears of Fears on Absolute Radio. Coming up next, a song from a band who formed in Glasgow in 2002 and named after an Archduke of Austria. But first,
1: entertainment news.
0: U2 are back with their first album of new material in 9 years. It's out in November, marking 50 years since the band formed. And it features a duet between Bono and the late Dolly Parton, her final ever recording, with Bono saying he can't even listen to it now. The Prodigy are marking 30 years of their rave album Breathe with a special anniversary 12-inch vinyl. They'll come loaded with remixes and an instrumental version, one for the collectors.
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16: The top stories this hour. An inquest has heard a three-year-old boy who was found dead in a lake following a huge search had left a play area through a gap in the fence. Noah Woods was separated from a relative in Brantham in Suffolk last Tuesday. A police force has been hit by a cyber attack which may have resulted in staff information being compromised. The Dyfed Powys Police Force in Wales say the incidents caused disruption to some non-emergency systems. Unions have accused a council of trying to bully and threaten staff after it announced plans to fire more than 20,000 workers and rehire them on new contracts. Talks over an equal pay dispute at Glasgow City Council have broken down. Around 1 in 10 will see their wages go down. And some fans have already secured their tickets to see Oasis on tour next year. They needed a unique code and a time slot to buy them this time. Millie from Wakefield has hers.
17: I feel so grateful that I've managed to get tickets early and out of the way, and I'm not struggling because I know so many deserving people who really do want to get tickets but haven't received a code.
16: The next slot for fans to buy them is at 1.
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16: Rain for central areas, brighter elsewhere and very warm in the southeast, with highs today between 14 and 24 degrees. That's the latest. I'm Andrea Fox.
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Carl Crowe, if it makes you happy. When I was speaking to Brian May last week, I asked him about whether they do like a Queen hologram type show, which seems to be quite popular at the moment, and what his views are on AI. Lots of interesting answers, loads of comments on the socials. Have your say and have a look now at Absolute Radio on Instagram and on Facebook. And Brian May is doing a festival between stars and music, and it's called Starmus Festival, based on that. There's going to be astronauts there and everything. I'm going to tell you more about that nearer the time, because I'm going to go to this. But meanwhile, this is Queen. I Want It All. 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

0: The Killers, When You Were Young. Coming up, I'm going to tell you the latest on Rock and Roll Circus. Very exciting new festival. Also, shout out here to Amy Pep and Daisy the Staffy off to Southwold for a long weekend to celebrate our 5th wedding anniversary. Talking of weddings, Leona were off to a family wedding in Hertfordshire today. Shout out to Carrie and John, Jonathan, Jamie and Ella Rose. Have a great time. Weddings, your whole life sorted with this £600,000. If you've been putting it off all week, do it now. 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
18: Waking you up with your choice of

Some friend of people watching. If you missed this earlier, Madness have been announced as the first headliners of Rock and Roll Circus in their very first London edition of this festival, which started off in Sheffield a few years ago. And so Madness will take over Gunnersbury Park on Saturday the 24th of July next year in what will be the only outdoor show in the English capital next year. There's more on the lineup as well. All details are on absoluteradio.co.uk. We're going to have a 48-hour pre-sale as well for Rock and Roll Circus, which starts at 10 a.m. next Wednesday. So be ready. absoluteradio.co.uk/tickets.

0: As Suede's iconic album Coming Up turns 30, Claire Sturgis takes a look back at the record that marked a pop rebirth for the band with 5 top 10 hits.
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0: talking of which. The Literal Police is back tomorrow with John Richardson. He's also joined by Lindsay Santoro on the show. Sunday morning, it's the return of the Chris McCausland Show. And you can catch up on previous episodes on our Rayo app. But Chris is back Sunday morning, 8 a.m. A solo song from one of the Gallaghers next.
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Gallagher, Absolute Radio. I'm very excited about next week. I actually already can't wait for Monday because I'm going to start the Ultimate Noughties Anthems Countdown on my show Monday at midday. You've been voting. We've compiled the chart. I haven't seen it. I've asked not to see it. So it's a surprise for me as it will be for you. And I will begin this on Monday afternoon. We'll know next Friday afternoon what the number one will be, what the Ultimate Noughties Anthem is. 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

0: Ben Burrell is on the way next this afternoon with the Indie Disco. I will be back here Monday, counting down the ultimate noughties anthems. Have a great weekend.
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24: The
0: top stories this hour. The inquest into the death of three-year-old Noah Woods has heard he left a play area in Suffolk through a gap in the fence. He was later found dead in a lake in Brantham last week after a massive search. Noah's family's also released a statement to the hearing, saying he was a happy, cheeky, playful boy who brought joy wherever he went. A police service says it suffered a cyber attack. The Dyfed Powys Force says it's caused disruption to some non-emergency systems. It's receiving support from cybersecurity specialists. The anti-migrants activist known as Danny Tomo has pleaded not guilty to criminal damage after being filmed slashing a boat with a knife in the Channel. An emergency responder was on board at the time. The 37-year-old's also denied failing to disclose his phone's PIN number to police. And some fans have already secured tickets for next year's Oasis tour. This time they received a unique code and time slot after complaints of queues and surge prices ahead of last year's reunion tour. Paul Stokes is a music journalist.
5: They're selling portions of the tickets in these windows, so not all the tickets go on sale in one go. So the idea is, A, to reduce the amount of people going on at one go and also limit it so it's fans and it's real people, not scammers.
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0: Warm sunshine in the south, rain moving across southern Scotland, northern England and Wales. Highs are between 14 and 27. That's the latest. I'm Kat Wright.

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1: Half an hour of indie disco anthems happening right now on a Friday afternoon. Is this living? I think it is. First album, Kasabian and the Stone Roses after New Order.

Sabian and LSF playing on Absolute Radio. This is half an hour of indie disco anthems. It's happening right now. I've got a beautiful song from the White Stripes to play for you in a second. It's not Seven Nation Army, unbelievably, though. Let's play that after this from the Stone Roses.

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1: What a great song that is. The White Stripes, Fell in Love with a Girl, playing on Absolute Radio. 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

How is your quest for Oasis tickets going? Is it going all right? Inevitably, I'm going to get a text after saying that in the next 10 minutes from someone going, it's going all right, Ben. I'm not bothered. I'm kind of even bothered. Most overrated band of all time. Sure, good. If you are in the quest for Oasis tickets, though, good luck is all I can say. Still no email from Oasis for me. No Oasis email. Did get an email earlier, though, from something called Femicore about bladder leaks. So, you know, not all bad, really. That was half an hour of Indie Disco Anthems, by the way, concluding with the tune Morning Glory from Oasis. If you want more, then be here tomorrow night from 5 with Andy Bush, as he does 2 hours of Indie Disco Anthems. Meantime, let's do the guess the song game where you guess the song, shall we? I'm going to play you half a second of a song right now. All you have to do is name it on 8, 12, 15. We'll extend that clip throughout the show. We'll play the song in full after 3. Meantime, for 3 points, what's this? Any ideas? 8, 12, 15. Text me the artist and song title, please. You can WhatsApp 0330 123 1215. Name that tune, please. I feel like it's on the easy side today. Not necessarily easy, but on the easier side. Let me know. This is Fontaine's DC and Marianne.

0: That is Talking Heads playing on Absolute Radio, and this is a repeat-free soundtrack for a Friday afternoon. Let's continue it next. In fact, if you give me 5 minutes of your time, I'll play you a great, great debut single. One of the best debut singles of all time, but maybe not the one you think.
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Paramore and Misery Business playing on Absolute Radio. It's Ben Burrell here. Well done to Carla on my Instagram, and Marie there too, and Michael all getting Oasis tickets. Nice work. Still checking my email. Went to my junk folder earlier. It's a horrible grotty corner of the internet, that junk folder. Let me tell you, so many people in my area looking to meet. What's going on? Anyway, best of luck if trying to get Oasis tickets. That is half a second of a song. Can you name it on 8, 12, 15? Michael, the aforementioned winner of those Oasis tickets, and it is a win, says The Killers and When You Were Young. That's not the right answer, I'm afraid. Ted the Plumber saying this. Hi to Jake as well, and Philip all saying Arctic Monkeys, I Bet You Look Good on the Dance Floor. Actually, Dave in Worcester saying that as well. It's not the right answer. Sounds a bit like it, though. What is it? 8, 12, 15 to text. Or you can WhatsApp 0330123 1215. Name that tune, please. This is Snow Patrol and Chocolate.

0: Snow Patrol Chocolate playing on Absolute Radio. The Rock and Roll Circus Festival is coming to London, and Madness are the debut headliners of it. Not too bad at all. There's a story about this on our website if you want to go and have a look. AbsoluteRadio.co.uk is the place where all your entertainment news lives. On the way next, let's play you some great songs, including Muse and a brilliant TV theme tune. It obviously is a normal song as well. We're not playing like the Steptoe and Son theme or anything like that. Anyway, it's a good song. It's on the way in the next 20 minutes.
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Mr. David Bowie and Heroes playing on Absolute Radio. This is the place where real music matters. And my name is Ben Burrell. Good afternoon. Hope you're doing right. Hope Friday's been decent so far. It is a Friday, and on this show, we like to do a feature called Clock Watching. Said it right again. No Ofcom complaints here. We do clock watching. Basically, it's a service we offer you every single Friday where we clock watch for you. So we count down to the weekend. So on 8/12/15, can you let me know who you are, where you are, your job, and what time you finish, and we'll count down to the weekend for you. So, for example, sporadically over the next hour and a half or so, I'm going to go, oh, Tim in Worcester, only 37 minutes left at work, mate. Start packing up. Or Kelly in, I don't know, Glasgow, 3 hours left at work, mate. Ooh, we'll try and get you through it, etc. 8/12/15 to text on this. Let me know who you are, where you are, what you do, and what time you finish work. And we will clock watch for you.

0: Friday afternoons, no repeat guarantee. That is Harvey Danger. I'm playing that for Mark and Jez in Croydon. And this is Ben Burrell here. On the way next, I'm going to play a great song. In fact, earlier we played you a song from the biggest studio album in the history of this country. Let's play you a song from the second biggest studio album in the history of this country. That is on the way, as is an 8-minute and 44-second epic. First though, imagine what you could do with 600 grand. New house, new car, round the world trip. You could buy a couple of Oasis tickets to Nebworth on surge pricing. Whatever it, that doesn't happen anymore. I'd like to say that does not happen anymore, okay? That has stopped. 81215 though is our text number. If you were to send the word win to that text number, you will be in the draw for that 600 grand. Someone is going to win this today. It's going to be in someone's bank account just after five tonight. If you want it to be you, the first step you need to take is texting WIN to 81215. That is WIN to 81215. Do that right now and that will cost you £250. You can get five entries for a fiver if you want to by sending MEGA to 81215. Standard network rates apply with the text. 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Lines will close at 5pm today when we could be calling you if you text WIN to 81215. 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

Guns N' Roses and November Rain. Throwing out an 8:44 track on a Friday afternoon. We're firing on all cylinders. We have not checked out for the weekend. How dare you even insinuate that? We're Absolute Radio, and my name is Ben Barrell. New Kings of Leon to play for you in a second. First, though, earlier, I played you this. That is half a second of a song. Can you name it on 8, 12, 15? If you can, let me know right now, and you can get points on the board this afternoon. Ben, is it Santana and Rob Thomas? Can't remember the name of the song. Frank and George.

I mean, talk about putting no effort in. Can't remember the name of the song. Just give it a Google. Why not? It's not the right answer anyway. I tell you what, boys, 10 song ban for you. Off you pop. You're no longer welcome here. Treat the guess the song game where you guess a song with the respect it deserves. Go and listen to something else. Magic. Kiss. I believe, I think I'm right in saying, I think Zoe Ball started on Greatest Hits Radio. Is that true? Yes, I believe she has. I think I heard that somewhere. Anyway, you're banned for 10 songs. Sorry to lose you. Ben, is it Fountains of Wayne Stacey's mum, says Kay, recuperating from a fractured shoulder and knee. Mate, we hope you're doing all right. We hope you're feeling better. I'm disappointed to say it's not the right answer. Loads of people are saying that, though. It's a good guess. Hi to Adam and hi to Josh and Kyle, the bricklayers, and also Philip, all saying Alien Ant Farm and Smooth Criminal. It's not the right answer. Let's extend that clip, shall we? Let us go from half a second to 1 second. Does that help? If it does, 8-12-15. Text me now, please. 2 points up for grabs. We'll extend that clip after 3 and play the song in full then too. Meantime, this is Kings of Leon, My Whole World.

Latest from Kings of Leon, playing on Absolute Radio. By the way, hi to Luke, who is in Sittingbourne right now, completing 1,100 solar panels. Luke, mate, not long to go into the end of your shift. I'm going to say an hour and 18 minutes.

0: to go. You're on the home straight, mate. Keep pushing. 8, 12, 15, if you want us to clock watch for you, Bastille are coming next.
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Bastille, Pompeii, playing on Absolute Radio. It's Ben Burrell here. Good afternoon. Hello to Bronwyn, a building maintenance coordinator. Bronwyn, listen, only 2 hours and 10 minutes left at work. But look, a couple of long wees and a couple of tea breaks. It's basically an hour at work, to be honest. 8, 12, 15, we're clock watching for you this afternoon.

0: 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The thrilling conclusion of the Guess a Song game, where you guess a song, that is on the way after three, as is an indie tune that became a massive pop hit.
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Zootons, Valerie, playing on Absolute Radio, the place where real music matters. And it's Ben Burrell here doing the No Repeat Guarantee and also the Guess the Song game where you guess a song. Played that for you earlier, that 1 second clip. What is it? 8, 12, 15 to text. Come on, let's get some points on the board this afternoon. Hi to Joe from Tree Holes. Yet more free advertising on the show. I'm sick of it. It's not Foo Fighters, my hero, mate. Sorry about that. This says, is it Faith No More? And We Care A Lot to Alex and Shrewsbury. It's not that tune either. For the Guess the Song Challenge, that is not the official name. Please, once again, treat it with the respect it deserves. It's the Guess the Song game where you guess the song. Sure, it's lengthy and it does wind people up, including our boss, but you have to name it the correct name, all right? Otherwise, I get sort of furious and start dishing out bands. I'm talking to Andrea, who's texting. It's not All Along the Watchtower by Jimi Hendrix, or All Around the Watchtower, as Andrea says. Beverly Hills by Weezer from Jack. That is not the right answer either. Look, we're getting nowhere with this. Let's extend that clip, shall we? Let's go from 1 second to 2 seconds. Can you get it from this? Surely you can. Come on, 8, 12, 15 to text. You can WhatsApp 0330 123 1215. You can find me on Instagram and message me there. What is that tune? Let me know right now. The artist and the song title. Do it quickly. We're playing that song in full in the next 15 minutes.

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0: 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By the way, hi to Jacqueline, who's working for the NHS right now. Jacqueline, mate, I'm reliably informed that your work colleagues have abandoned you. Forget them. You only have an hour and 43 minutes left at work. Not long to go, mate. You're going to get through it. It's going to be okay. Hello to Jacqueline's colleagues. Actually, should we give them a shout-out? Do they deserve a shout-out after abandoning her? Pauline, Alana, Holly, Mark and Dawn, you should be disgusted with yourselves. On the way next, going to play the song you've been trying to guess all afternoon on the Guess a Song game, where you guess a song. It's coming up after this. Should we be berating listeners on a Friday afternoon? Probably not. Just after five, someone is going to have £600,000 in their account. Time is running out to get involved with this now. 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
0: Good afternoon, it's Ben Burrell here. We have been doing the Guess a Song game where you guess a song all afternoon. It started with that half a second, then I paid you 1 second. Then I paid you 2 seconds. Let me put you out your misery. The song you were looking for this afternoon was this. This is Fall Out Boy and Sugar We're Going Down.

Semisonic, Secret Smile, playing on Absolute Radio. Beforehand, you heard Fall Out Boy and Sugar Were Going Down, the song you were trying to guess on the Guess the Song game, where you guess the song. Nice one if you got it right. Congratulations. Hello to Sarah. Took her 7 attempts. We once again admire the effort that's gone into that. Well done to you. Got it right in the end. Sean in Aylesbury. Rihanna, you are correct. Matt, a regular listener every day, delivering in Newbury. You got it right as well. Tommy in Stanford in the Vale. You got it correct. Mark in Glasgow. 4 kisses on the end of his text. May stop flirting. We'll have a cuddle later. Hi to Chloe as well. You got it right after a couple of wrong guesses. And Dino says, Ben, please tell me it's Fall Out Boy. Sugar, We're Going Down. I spent a good 10 minutes at work thinking about this. Time well spent for me, mate. I'm sure your boss agrees. We'll do this again on Monday from 1 o'clock. Be here for that. Meantime, on the way next, Def Leppard to play for you is coming up after this from Beaver Doobie.

0: That is Def Leppard and Pour Some Sugar on Me, and we're Absolute Radio. It's Ben Burrell here. Bush and Richie are back from 4 o'clock this afternoon. You might have heard this week on Home Time, we've been giving you a chance to win up to £2,000 a day, all thanks to Smarty Mobile. 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That will continue from 4 o'clock this afternoon. And meantime, friends of the show Keen on the way after Nirvana, who are coming next.
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friends of the show, Keen, playing on Absolute Radio. They will be in our Ultimate Noughties Anthem poll, I am sure. That kicks off on Monday on Leona's show and continues on this show. A countdown, the Ultimate Noughties Anthems, voted for by you.

0: Last Dinner Party and Nothing Matters playing on Absolute Radio. Bush and Richie are coming next. They're playing you the Kooks and giving you the chance to win 600 grand as well. The boys are on for you next. I'll see you back here on Monday.
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19: The top stories this hour. The Premier League is insisting an investigation into breaches of their financial rules by Manchester City are ongoing after reports they've been found guilty. In February 2023, the club were charged with more than 100 breaches. Our senior reporter Stan Tomkinson has more.
20: This afternoon, there are reports that the club have been found guilty of 114 charges. That's all but one that are being looked at. The charges relate to alleged breaches spanning over a decade, including failing to report revenue venue, issues around the league's profits and sustainability rules and not assisting properly with a previous investigation. The Premier League have declined to comment, though, and have stressed that the process is still ongoing. It's understood that City would appeal if they were found guilty.
19: Hospital staff suspected of snooping into patients' records will be suspended immediately. NHS England's chief executive says there have been too many cases of workers abusing people's trust by inappropriately accessing data. A man pleaded not guilty to attempting to murder two Jewish passers-by in North London. The men were attacked in Golders Green in April. Essa Suleiman, a British national born in Somalia, also denied a third charge related to an unconnected incident earlier the same day. And a controversial Orange Order parade planned for the mostly nationalist Garvaghy Road in Portadown has been given the go-ahead for the first time in almost 30 years. A number of conditions have been placed on Sunday's Drumcree parade.
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19: England head coach Thomas Tuchel has denied that joining up with the national team is not a top priority for some of his squad. Five players, including Cole Palmer and Declan Rice, have withdrawn this week after being selected. But ahead of the Nations League game with Spain at Wembley tomorrow night, the German insists their commitment is not in doubt.
21: I would be surprised after the summer if we had players who would not have the biggest desire to be in camp with us after they saw and felt what it felt like and how it was.
19: Northern Ireland face a tough test when they go to Georgia in their Nations League opener this evening. Kickoff's in an hour. And Jude Bellingham has been named by fans as England's Player of the Year for the second consecutive time. The Real Madrid player took the award, which was voted by supporters on the official England app, after scoring seven goals at the World Cup.
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19: Patchy rain moving southeast across England and Wales overnight. Scattered showers in the north and west tomorrow. That's the latest. I'm Kat Wright.
0: Home time with Bush and Richie.
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0: So yeah, this is Home Time with Bush and Richie on a Friday. It's the Great Migration. We know you're up to something. But imagine you are our racing pigeons. There's a metaphor, and you live in our loft. Mm. Richie and I just want to know what you're doing when you're on your delivering stuff. Is that deliver stuff pigeons, or they just fly around, don't they?
1: Like, no, they do deliver stuff.
0: They do deliver stuff.
1: Yeah, absolutely.
0: If you go to Bletchley Park, actually, there's a whole section dedicated to all the great wartime stuff that the pigeons did.
1: Well, I never.
0: But yeah, exactly.
1: Something to do this weekend.
0: Exactly. Get yourself down the pigeon enclosure.
1: Chippenham Truck Stop is a lovely place to take a break if you're looking for new service places to go to Bristol.
0: Is that the same as the A1 special
1: I'm
0: shop?
1: Not sure.
0: I'm worried about that.
1: But they've got a fantastic little restaurant in there where you can get a good meal, says this text.
0: Just leave your back door open. That's what the truckers do, man. I've seen it.
1: They do indeed.
0: A lot goes on the A1. Sam and Chris say, we're heading down to St Leonard's-on-Sea from Northwich as our narrow boat, and away, that's the name of the narrow boat, is being craned out for blacking. And Roland the Dachshund, is that how you say it?
1: Yeah.
0: Is coming. There's a dog going as well, so he's having plenty of pee breaks. Is that where they lift a boat out and then get all the barnacles off?
1: Correct, yes.
0: Is that what that is?
1: Yeah. In dry dock.
0: I was worried that it was a slightly inappropriate local custom.
1: I think you're okay on this occasion.
0: The kind of thing that get you kicked out of Bridgewater Carnival.
1: 8, 12, 15, where are you off to then? Today is the day that £600,000 could crash land into your bank account. It was the win for Natalie last week. Get your entry in. 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
17: We're picking up a big delay in Somerset for the northbound M5. This is Western Supermare to Clevedon, junction 21 to 20. There's a lane taken out by a broken down vehicle. Also a lane down on the northbound M11, a queue from Essex into Cambridgeshire. A caravan's overturned at Saffron Walden, junction 9. An obstruction affecting the M6 south in Warwickshire. This is the turn for Rugby at junction 1. And a big delay for the M1 in Leicestershire, northbound, two lanes shut, Coville to Loughborough, junction 22 to 23, that are recovering an accident from earlier. I'm Simon James.
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0: The top stories this hour. The Premier League is declining to comment on reports that Manchester City have been found guilty of 114 alleged breaches of their financial rules. The club were charged following an investigation into their finances between 2009 and 2018. Here's football finance expert Kieran Maguire.
1: There could be some very significant consequences for the club in terms of charges or prosecutions from other football clubs. I guess the biggest fear is that could the Manchester City owners and decide that this isn't for them anymore and decide to walk away.
0: City have always denied any wrongdoing and are expected to appeal. NHS staff suspected of snooping into patient records will be suspended immediately and cut off from health service computer systems while under investigation. The move follows a series of high-profile breaches. A couple who abused a 28-year-old man in their care, leaving him severely dehydrated and malnourished, have both been jailed for at least 21 years for his murder. Reuben Bounce's stepbrother, Kenneth Newton, and his partner, Melanie James, repeatedly abused him in Tamworth. Reuben went into cardiac arrest in 2022. And Pope Leo has called for the protection of children and young people online.
6: Their vulnerability must never become an opportunity for exploitation. These technologies support their growth and relationships.
0: He's on a four-day visit to France, the first papal state visit to the country for 18 years.
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0: England captain Harry Kane admits he's dreaming of winning world football's top individual prize, the Ballon d'Or. The Bayern Munich striker, Jude Bellingham and Declan Rice are the English players on the shortlist. Kane was talking ahead of tomorrow's Nations League game with Spain at Wembley.
24: It's something that would be obviously amazing to win. I know there's been a lot of talk about it and I'm sure there will be over the next month until it's announced. So yeah, I'd be extremely proud to win it. I've done a lot of great things that I'm proud of last year for sure.
0: Northern Ireland are just kicking off in the Nations League in Georgia. Chelsea have been charged by the FA after alleged discriminatory behaviour by fans during their win at Fulham at the start of the Premier League season. The club said those found guilty would face the strongest possible action. And George Russell has given himself a good chance of cutting the 81-point gap at the top of the F1 Drivers' Championship after qualifying fastest for tomorrow's Azerbaijan Grand Prix. Mercedes teammate and standings leader Kimi Antonelli hit a wall and will start 16th in Baku.
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0: Patchy rain moving southeast across England and Wales overnight. Scattered showers in the north and west tomorrow. That's the latest. I'm Kat Wright.
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0: Here we go. 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
0: 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Number nine.
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0: Oh, dear. 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It's number four. 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
2: 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Just call 0330 123 1215. That's 0330 123 1215. 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
14: Back up in Essex on the clockwise M25, a car's broken down at the turn for the M11 junction 27. Towards Cambridgeshire, northbound M11 still slow, had an accident earlier approaching Sapton Walden junction 9. In Leicestershire, end of the southbound M1, there's repair work on the exit to the M1 at Catthorpe junction 19, causing a hold up. Northbound M1 Leicestershire still heavy, an accident a while ago, Coville to Loughborough junction 22 to 23. And with two lanes down on the southbound A1M in North Yorkshire, a vehicle fire after leaving Bar, junctions 51 to 50.
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0: Bush and Richie here with Home Time. Well done, Rose, for winning there, £1,000. Ben from Prestatyn says, can I answer the other question for the £1,000? It's not how it works, Ben.
1: Opportunist.
0: You vulture.
1: It's a no, just to clarify. Yeah. Now, look, the winning hasn't ended because there is a call to be made by Gemma Atkinson, and that's on the way.
2: Home Time with Bush and Richie.
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1: That's right, it is. It's very nearly the weekend. It's in touching distance. We know that you're having some nice food to celebrate that. 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
17: top stories this hour. Manchester City have reportedly been found guilty on almost all of the 115 charges the club faces relating to breaches of the Premier League's financial regulations. City have always denied any wrongdoing. Here's our senior reporter, Stan Tomkinson.
18: The charges relate to alleged breaches spanning over a decade, including failing to report revenue, issues around the league's profit and sustainability rules, and not assisting properly with a previous investigation. The Premier League have declined to comment, though, and have stressed that the process is still ongoing. It's understood that City would appeal if they were found guilty.
17: Hospital staff suspected of snooping into patient records will be suspended immediately. NHS England's chief executive says there have been too many cases of workers abusing people's trust by inappropriately accessing data. They'll also be barred from health service computers. A man's pleaded not guilty to attempting to murder two Jewish passers-by in North London. The men were attacked in Golders Green in April. Essa Suleiman, a British national born in Somalia, also denied a third charge related to an unconnected incident earlier in the day. And a controversial Orange Order parade planned for the mostly nationalist Garvaki Road in Portadown has been given the go-ahead for the first time in almost 30 years. A number of conditions have been placed on Sunday's Drumcree parade. England head coach Thomas Tuchel has denied that joining up with the national team is not a top priority for some of his squad. Five players, including Cole Palmer and Declan Rice, have withdrawn this week after being selected. But ahead of the Nations League game with Spain at Wembley tomorrow night, the German insists their commitment is not in doubt.
19: I would be surprised after the summer if we had players who would not have the biggest desire to be in camp with us after they saw and felt what it felt like and how it was.
17: At halftime in their Nations League opener, Northern Ireland are drawing 0-0 in Georgia. Jude Bellingham has been named England's Player of the Year by the fans for the second consecutive time. And Surrey batter Dan Lawrence has been called into the England cricket squad for the final one-day international with Sri Lanka at the Oval on Sunday. Joss Butler has been ruled out with a hamstring injury picked up at Headingley yesterday.
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17: Patchy rain moving southeast across England and Wales overnight. Scattered showers in the north and west tomorrow. That's the latest. I'm Kat Wright.
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2: Asking you for your Friday night dinners, please. Hello, gents. The missus is out with the girls tonight, so it's a night in with my daughters and we're having steak and eggs for dinner.
1: Listen, honestly, I don't know what's going on this evening. Brendan's just sent me a photo of his rump steak thing he's eating. It seems to be like on the range tonight. It's like the Wild West.
2: There's a lot of steak being eaten tonight.
1: What's that Western programme that you watch that you love?
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1: Yeah, it's like Yellowstone.
2: Yeah.
1: People are eating, essentially, the Yellowstone menu. 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What are you having for your Friday night dinner?
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4: Remains heavy in Hertfordshire, northbound M1. We had a broken down coach earlier, Watford to Bricket Wood, junction 5 to 6. For the southbound M6 in Leicestershire at the end of the motorway, there's repair work on the link to the M1 at Catthorpe. Also, delays continue in North Lanarkshire on the westbound M8, past the scene of an accident now on the Harsh Shoulder. Shots to Newhouse, junction 5 to 6. And following an incident affecting the trains, this is the London Underground. There's no Piccadilly line heading west from Acton Town to Heathrow Airport. Severe delays in the opposite direction. I'm Simon James.
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0: 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And if you are looking for something to treat yourself with all that money that's going to be dropping into your account.
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0: 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We are raising money for Prostate Cancer UK. This is the night. There are a few seats left in the stalls. And you will get to see the legend that is Jack D, plus Chris McCausland, Sarah Pascoe, Joel Dommett, Angela Barnes, Ian Sterling and Nabil Abdul Rashid, with John Richardson and Matt Ford back as your hosts.
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18: Remains a little heavy in Essex for the clockwise M25. We're approaching the M11 junction 27. We did have an accident earlier. For the end of the southbound M6 in Leicestershire, delays with us, repair work on the link to the M1 at Catthorpe. Westbound M8 North Lanarkshire, still heavy where we had an accident earlier on. Shots to Newhouse, junction 5 to 6. For the trains, London Underground, Jubilee Line has severe delays after problems at Baker Street. And severe holdups as well for the Underground on the Piccadilly Line between Acton Town and Heathrow Airport. I'm Simon James. That's the latest.
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1: We have had our first 4 out of 5 on 5 words, 5 grand. 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

0: final song of the night here on a very busy Home Time show. Very much looking forward to having Wayne Rooney and Colleen Rooney on the show on Monday. It's going to be 95% Everton chat. Which are you fine with that?
1: I'm fine with that because I know just how happy it's going to make you.
0: I'm smiling already. It's going to be great. Don't miss that. Have a great weekend. We'll see you then.
1: Claire Sturgis is on the way next with your Friday night 80s Transvision Vamp, Kiss, and Adam and the Ants on the way.
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21: Evening, how are you? The official start to your weekend begins right here. It's Claire with you through until 10. Let's kick off with Transvision Vamp.

0: Eurythmics, Love is a Stranger, along with Adam and the Ants, Kiss and Transvision Vamp, all the tunes we loved back in the day. And every Friday night, we revisit those cosy times like a big giant 1980s comfort blanket. I'm with you through until at 10 tonight with Friday Night 80s. I have now officially concluded my birthday week. I got a good 10 days out of it, I'd say, this year, which I think is admirable. There'll be no more talk of my birthday until next September. For now, though, many happy returns to Mr. Sturge, who was celebrating yesterday. I'll give him another few days. Not as long as my birthday week, but he'll get a few more days out of it, don't you worry. Hope you've had a great week. Pop by, share your news, let me know what your plans are for the weekend. It's always lovely to hear from you. Find me on the socials at The Sturge or drop me a text 8 12 15. Friday Night 80s continues with classics from Prince and Def Leppard on the way.
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Prince and Raspberry Beret, along with Def Leppard and Rocket on Friday Night 80s Tonight. It's Claire Sturgis here. What did you love about the 1980s? I loved the big, bold, vibrant colours for sure. The colour palette for this season, can I just say, very grey, very brown. Not a fan. I mean, that's easy for me to say. I just wear black all the time. But you know what I mean. I love the colours of the 80s. Also, I love the shoulder pads and the big, big hair. The mullets and the long, curly perms. I had long, curly hair in the 80s. Didn't need a perm, though. It was all natural. I hated it at the time, but now I look back at old photos and marvel at how brilliant my hair actually was. Why can't we appreciate what we had back in the day? We just can't, can we? And also, we were so analogue in the 80s. We just didn't know it. Again, we didn't appreciate what we had. All we needed was a record player, a cassette player, and an AM radio. No tech required. The innocence of the 80s. Let's continue to celebrate that great decade. The Pet Shop Boys on the way after this from Orange Juice and River.

owing to budget constraints, we've recently employed a monkey to write the bits between songs. And so far, it's going banana, banana, banana, banana, banana, great. 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

0: Ketchup Boys, West End Girls and Orange Juice, Rip It Up, the genius of Edwyn Collins. Tonight on Friday Night 80s, it's Claire Sturgis here. Coming up, I'm going to take you back to the 80s year that Apple's Macintosh computer went on sale, priced at $2,500. Torvald and Dean enter the record books by scoring perfectly across the board, winning a gold medal for ice skating at the Winter Olympics this year. And U2 released their fourth album, The Unforgettable Fire. From it, I'll play you Pride in the Name of Love. But from what year?
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Kenny Loggins with Danger Zone and U2 Pride in the Name of Love. I asked you what year their album The Unforgettable Fire was released. You knew it. It was 1984. And as I predicted last week, they've just announced the release of their new album, their first new music in almost a decade. Carnival de Luce will be their 16th studio album, described by The Edge as a messy, provocative, sacred collection of songs. Cannot wait to hear more from this. In fact, listen out for the song Silencio from the new album. It will be Danielle's track of the week next week here on Absolute Radio. And the album is out on the 13th of November. You two are back.

0: Friday night 80s on Absolute Radio. It's Claire Sturgis here. This is where real music matters and where next week we start our countdown of the ultimate noughties anthems. Our panel of judges have been compiling the votes and we'll start the countdown of the top 150 from Monday next week with Leona and Ben on the No Repeat Guarantee. Will any of our presenter choices make the top 10, do you think? I suspect Amy Winehouse will be in the top 10. Plenty of my colleagues voted for her. Sophie Kay and Danielle Perry, Jay Lawrence, Dave Berry as well. I would also like to salute my Absolute Radio colleague, Jenny Longdon, for voting for Queens of the Stone Age. No one knows. Me too. So yeah, how did you vote? We'll find out. We'll start the countdown Monday here on Absolute Radio. And also we'll find out who wins £500 just for voting. And if you love your noughties music, listen to Absolute Radio Noughties across the UK in our Rayo app or on your smart speaker. Friday Night 80s continues tonight. I've lined up some Kate Bush and Duran Duran. Is There Something I Should Know? On its way.
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0: This is how we welcome in the weekend every Friday night here on Absolute Radio. We join up with Absolute 80s and immerse ourselves in the 80s greatest hits for three whole hours. I've lined up David Bowie and Kate Bush coming up after this from Duran Duran. Please, please.

0: and Kate Bush. It's Claire Sturgis here. I was very excited this week with the return of Bake Off on Channel 4 and also the fact that Nigella Lawson is now part of the show. I love it. I'm also very excited that John Richardson is now hosting the companion show, Second Helpings, along with Judy Love. You may have seen it this week. How intimidated do you think he was at having to interview and chat with Nigella? I think it was quite a big deal for him. I'm sure we'll hear all about that tomorrow morning when he returns to Absolute Radio, joined once again by Lindsay Santoro, which, no, Lindsay means the conversation could go in very unexpected directions. The John Richardson Show back tomorrow morning from 8 here on Absolute Radio. And Friday Night 80s continues with Queen and Bob Marley on the way.
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Queen, It's a Hard Life tonight. If you missed Brian May chatting to Leona recently, he stopped by to talk about some new music he's been making with Billy Gibbons of ZZ Top and his thoughts on AI. You can listen back now in the Rayo app. Also played you Bob Marley with Buffalo Soldier tonight on Friday Night 80s. This Sunday marks the final show of Skin's September residency here on Absolute Radio. Over the course of the past month, she's been playing some great new music and also chatting to some brilliant acts that she's been on the road with this summer. People like Shirley Manson and Alex Kapranos. And this weekend, she's chatting to super producer Butch Vig of Garbage as well. Don't miss Skin's last show of the year. This Sunday from 10 here on Absolute Radio. Also, heads up, we'll have another legendary 90s artist taking over Sunday nights next month. Listen to find out who that is. I've lined up some Ray Parker Jr. on the way after this from Texas, and I Don't Want a Lover tonight on Friday Night 80s.

0: Yep, the supermarkets are full of cobwebs, plastic spiders, witches' hats and massive tubs of sweets. We're all drinking pumpkin spice lattes and I'm playing Ghostbusters on the radio. It's that time of the year again. Ray Parker Jr. tonight on Friday Night 80s and Texas as well with I Don't Wanna Lover. On the way, I'll take you back to the 80s year that Halley's Comet made its closest approach to the sun during its once-in-a-lifetime 20th century orbit. IBM released its first laptop computer. Argentina won the World Cup of Mexico, famously helped by Diego Maradona's Hand of God, and Run DMC teamed up with Aerosmith to re-record Walk This Way. That's coming up after this, but from what year?
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specials, Free Nelson Mandela and Run DMC featuring Aerosmith, Walk This Way, which came out the same year that Argentina won the World Cup in Mexico, and Halley's Comet visited us in this solar system, and that year was, you knew it, 1986. 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

0: 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Starship, Roachford, and Peter Gabriel, all coming up after this.
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2: Listen out for Sophie Kay. She's here tonight from 10 o'clock with a great late night Friday soundtrack. Between now and then, though, we're sticking firmly in the 80s with Starship, Roachford and Kirsty MacColl. All on the way after this from Peter Gabriel and Sledgehammer.

0: fantastic. Kirsty McColl with Free World and Roachford Cuddly Toy on Friday Night 80s tonight. Chris McCausland is back on Sunday morning with his mate John. This week, Chris has had some problems with delivery drivers. I'm sure we'll hear all about that. John will explain how his son is firmly in the tantrum stage. And Chris continues his beef with Dave Berry by going through his bins. That's a very brave thing to do. If you want to say hi to Chris, you can always drop him an email, chris@absoluteradio.co.uk. But join him, Chris and John, this Sunday morning from 8 here on Absolute Radio. As Friday Night 80s continues with Erasure and Teardrop Explodes, Reward is on its way after this.
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quickly just talk Oasis tickets. I got my code last week. I got my timed slot to attempt to buy tickets, which was today between 5 and 8pm. I had to log on, follow the link, and guess what? I forgot the time. I didn't log on until well after 6pm this evening, so I thought, oh, here we go. I got through to the site. It was calculating how many people were in front of me in the queue, and I thought, yeah, that's it, I've messed this up. And suddenly there was one person in front of me in the queue to buy Oasis tickets, and I went straight through and was able to buy the tickets after the stress of last time. It was almost, dare I say it, an anti-climax. There you go. Easy peasy. Tickets for Oasis Live 27 in the bag. As Friday Night 80s continues, Scritti Politti on the way after REM and Orange Crush.

0: I love it. Sounding exquisite tonight. Haven't played this in an age. Scritti Politti with the word girl tonight on Friday Night 80s. Right, get your gig diaries out for 2027. I think you're going to want to add this to your diary. It was announced this morning that Madness headline Gunnersbury Park on Saturday the 24th of July as Rock and Roll Circus arrives in London. Yes, making its London debut. Madness will be joined by Fat Freddy's Drop, Big Special, The Wailers and Holly Cook, amongst others, for a huge day of music under the big top. Absolute Radio pre-sale tickets are on sale next Wednesday, the 30th of September from 10 a.m, with general sale from 10 a.m. on Friday, the 2nd of October. 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Can't wait. Talking of Madness, Michael Caine is on its way.
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The Bangles on Friday Night 80s with Hazy Shade of Winter, and Madness before that with Michael Caine. And just to remind you that they are playing Gunnersbury Park in London next July as Rock and Roll Circus makes its London debut. 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We'll see you there.

0: Wrapping up another Friday Night 80s tonight. Thanks for hanging out with me. It's Claire Sturgis here. Consider your weekend well and truly kicked off. And I'll see you again tomorrow night from 7 for the classic rock party. Yes, of course, it's another loud one. Tell your friends, warn the neighbours. Have a brilliant weekend. Sophie Kaye's on the way with a great late night Friday soundtrack. And I'll see you tomorrow.
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Good evening. Thank you to Claire Sturgis. I'm Sophie Kay. The indie disco anthems have begun. We've got half an hour of them. We just heard Arctic Monkeys, Into Stone Roses. We've got The Verve coming up, Soup Dragons, basically songs you don't want to miss. And this, Hounds of Love.

A defining anthem from the Britpop era, from the Verve there, that's Lucky Man. It's Indie Disco Anthems on Absolute Radio with me, Sophie Kay, as the perfect soundtrack for your Friday night. We made it. The weekend is here. Soup Dragon's on the way, but this is Blossoms. One of my favourite tunes, actually, this one, so I'm going to be loving it. This is Charlemagne.

Indie disco anthems. It doesn't matter whether you're going out tonight, whether you're staying in, or whether you're working. You're going to feel like you're in one of those clubs with a sticky floor. Absolute Radio, bringing you the indie disco. It is the station where real music matters. So you know the tunes are going to be good, like this one from Florence and the Machine. Shake It Out.

Come on, come on. I've not heard that in a while. That's Von Bondies here at Absolute Radio. It's where real music matters, and that is the wrap for our indie disco anthems tonight. But if you do love your indie disco anthems, don't forget Saturday, Andy Bush is back from 5 o'clock with 2 full hours of indie disco anthems. Right, time to bring you something new. And it's a band called Westside Cowboy. They're from Manchester. And you know a lot of great music always comes out of Manchester. Well, this track is from their debut album. And it's called Well Done Kid, You Did It.

0: with So Lonely right here on Absolute Radio. It's the soundtrack for your Friday night into your Saturday morning, and it is a good soundtrack for you, let me tell you. Plus, if you've got 5 minutes, head over to our website, because absoluteradio.co.uk/tickets, we've still got tickets for the best night of comedy happening on the 15th of November, and you get to see Jack D, Chris McCausland, Sarah Pascoe, Joel Dommett, Angela Barnes, Ian Sterling, Nabil Abdul-Rashid, and all profits go to Prostate Cancer UK, so you're doing something great. Make sure you head over to our website, check it out. What a night of comedy. Coming up for you, we've got Kings of Leon and Goo Goo Dolls with a song that we always wished would get played at the school disco. On the way.
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Goo Goo Dolls with Iris on Absolute Radio. Who were you when you were at school? Because that was the song I always wished would get played at the school disco so that you could dance with your crush. Because, I'll be honest, I was pretty much a nerd. If you can't tell now, I'm still a nerd. But I was pretty much a nerd and never, ever dared approach anyone to ask them to dance. I admire people that had that confidence. Now I'm older. That's the best thing about getting older. You don't care, do you? Sam Fender for you right now. People watching on Absolute Radio. It's a station where real music matters, but you know that. That's why we bring you tunes like this.

0: 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And don't forget, if you love live music, Nothing But Thieves did a live session. It went out on Thursday. You can catch that on our app Rayo or on our YouTube page. 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That's coming up shortly.
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0: Red Hot Chili Peppers with Give It Away, into Gorillaz, Feel Good Inc. and Fleetwood Mac everywhere. Have you seen that Lindsay Buckingham's been working on a documentary about Fleetwood Mac? I think it's going to be massive. It's coming out towards the end of this year or maybe 2027. Is that more proof of a potential tour? Who knows? But keep an eye on what's going on absoluteradio.co.uk. But right now, a band that came in on Thursday to do a live session, Nothing But Thieves with Evolution.
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0: Skunk and Nancy with Week. Now, this Sunday makes the final show of Skin's September residency on Absolute Radio. So she's got loads coming up for the show Sunday night from 10. Whatever you do, don't miss it. But if you do, catch it on our app, Rayo, afterwards. Coming up, we've got Foster the People and the Connells back to back. Like, real summer vibes as we come to the start of it getting really, really chilly. Up next.
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0: Connells with 74-75. Now, this morning on the Dave Berry Breakfast Show, the team showed each other their towel techers, how they dry themselves after a shower. It turns out this technique is like a fingerprint, very unique to every single person, and Matt Dyson was particularly unusual.
1: Obviously, I'll get out of the shower.
2: Yeah.
1: Then I'll go straight for the full wrap.
2: Oh, okay, round the shoulders, like a cape.
1: Okay. Yeah, like on a cold day, that really warms you up, so I'll do that.
2: So you got it round.
1: Shoulders and back dry, stand there for a couple of seconds.
3: Just holding yourself.
2: Thinking about the commute ahead.
1: Yeah, exactly. Then I'll take it off. I'll obviously work my way down. And then to do the...
0: Oh, okay, very interesting, Matt Dyson. We'll find out more about that on our app Rayo, if you want to listen back to this morning's show. Find out how they all dry themselves. I don't think there's anything that unusual about wearing your towel as a cape. Why not? Pretend you're Rick Wakeman in the mirror. And now here's Johnny Marr with It's Time on Absolute Radio. New music from him.

0: Prince, When Doves Cry. That's one of my favourite Prince tracks, to be honest. Hey, talking of favourites, well, looking forward to tomorrow morning because the John Richardson Show is back and he's got Lindsay Santaro in with him. So they're going to be talking about John's shyness and obvious intimidation when working with Nigella Lawson on the Bake Off Second Helpings this week. Make sure you're listening. 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And if you want to send him an email, it's john, J-O-N, at absoluteradio.co.uk. Coming up, we've got Good Vibes from Crowded House and an iconic track from Linkin Park. If you grew up a bit of a mosher, you'll love this one.
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Linkin Park with Numb. I was so glad I got to see them at Download Festival this year, like a proper highlight. Emily Armstrong was amazing, you know, like she's absolutely bossing it as the front woman now for Linkin Park. And obviously she's not the same as Chester. She can't be. But I think that's why they picked her. That's why they picked a woman, because she can't be the same. It's a completely different band in a way, and they're still amazing. So good to see. Anyway, it's time for another classic for you on Absolute Radio. 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Here's Walk of Life.

0: 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Tell you what, every time I open my social media at the moment, it's just people posting about Oasis. Did you manage to get tickets? I mean, it's been a lot more organised, I'd say, this time than last time. So good to see that a lot of people did manage to get tickets to see Oasis. Anyway, coming up, some songs you don't want to miss, including one from Coral and a big hit for the Pixies. That's all after this.
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Thank you for joining me, and thanks for having great taste in music. I'm Sophie Kay. It's Absolute Radio. Dixie's coming up, and some Coral, but this is Spin Doctors. Such a big one to sing along to. Here's Two Princes.

Pixies with Here Comes Your Man. Such a great band, but one of the most awkward breakups in music history. So basically, how it happened, it was in 93, and Black Francis announced on radio during an interview that the band was breaking up. He hadn't even told the bandmates. Can you believe it? So they found out, like, through journalists and all of that type of thing. And one of the members, the drummer, he found out through a fax sent through from the management. I mean, absolutely brutal. Apparently the band was, like, falling out about stuff at the time. I mean, can you imagine, though, being in a creative thing with such a small amount of people, there must be so much friction between people. Well, we see it, don't we? Anyway, time for some new music right now. And it's a solo artist, so no chance of him breaking up. This is Noah Kahan with The Great Divide.

0: As Suede's iconic album Coming Up turns 30, Claire Sturgis takes a look back at the record that marked a pop rebirth for the band with five top 10 hits.
1: Suede.

Stereophonics on Absolute Radio. A quick shout out to anybody who's a fan of the noughties, because next week, well, it's going to be your week. Because if you've been voting over the past few weeks to help us decide, and the voting is now closed, which track is the ultimate noughties anthems? And our panel of judges have been compiling the votes, and we'll start the countdown of the top 150 from Monday the 28th with Leona and Ben from 12 till 2 in the No Repeat Guarantee. Will any of our presenter choices make the top 10? Oh, let's see. Well, a lot of us chose Amy Winehouse, Back to Black, so that could be one. The other most popular choice was Elbow, One Day Like This, where two of the presenters chose it, so let's see. Or will your choice be the top of the chart? We'll listen from Monday at midday and then every day next week to find out. And if you love noughties music, don't forget, we've got Absolute Radio Noughties with 24/7 noughties music available in our app Rayo and on your smart speaker. Time for Oasis. This Songbird, Madness, coming up.

0: Absolute Radio, that's you two with The Sweetest Thing. And in about 7.5 hours, John Richardson is going to be here. He's going to be here with Lindsay Santaro, and they're playing a game where they find out more about Lindsay Santaro. So it could go in very unexpected directions. You can get in touch with John anytime you like by emailing John, J-O-N, at absoluteradio.co.uk. And he's going to be here from 8 o'clock this morning. Coming up, with Queens of the Stone Age releasing a new album in October. This is my favourite from them. All on the way next.
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There needs to be a name for the genre of music of when bands travel somewhere and they get inspired by all of the music from those countries. It's less so now because we've got the internet, so you hear it all. But there was a real time of it. Even the Beatles, didn't they go to India and get inspired by music out there and instruments as well? Anyway, gosh, I'm desperate for a holiday. Feels like it's been a really long year, but also gone really quickly. Do you know what I mean? Here's Kasabian with Nothing Better Than This. It's new music here on Absolute Radio. We hope you love it as much as we do. I want to-

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